0: Sí, es música.
1: SW.
2: How do you describe a feeling? I've only ever dreamt of this.

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2: 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Just so you know, yes, yes, I'm that guy. You could give five fingers and I'm not waving high. Guess I'm never ending, you could call me pie. But really, how long till the world realize? Yes, yes, I'm the best, fuck what you heard. Anything less is
3: obviously absurd.
2: Haters get the bird, more like an eagle. 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Got this in the

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And if you're in my way, there's nothing but doom. 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And just settle down, listen to my tunes. Ever since I was 8, I was attached in the mic. Wanted a guitar before I wanted a bike. Had an Epiphone, talking Fisher Price. Never seen a sun, cause I'm up all night. Really, really? Really, really? You wanna talk shit, but you know that I am illy, illy to the fullest. You can call me cancer, no more talk the tricks, cause I'm the only answer. Ain't got no wallet, I'm

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I'm a bad bitch, she's a savage, no comparison here. I'ma flip my hair and look back while I twerk in the mirror. 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
0: 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By that time, fast at me with the nine, he said it's time to blow, you know. So out the door we go, back to the ride. 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So we dropped it off and piled in the caddy. Steve was driving, cause I had to talk to my man.
2: 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You can torture me all you want.
3: Torture you, that's good. That's a good idea. I like that one.

0: 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No one gets hurt if they don't act funny. On the way to the yacht, we almost got caught. Fast shooting mailbox, you know where the cops is, yeah. They had the Dunkin' Donuts adjacent from the phone, whose mailbox fast had just exploded. They gave chase from our man Steve's and Ace, and we lost those brothers with haste. We cast it off, and along we went off from Bermuda to an island resort we rented.
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